I always had this playlist that I would still work on and put in a little folder saying, one day on the air. So this collection of songs is from that. I'm going to start off with My Right Eye by Laurie Anderson, and then we'll talk about the rest later. Enjoy.

Concentration, empty your mind, let the rest of the world.

That was Cola. Song was called Water Table. Our water table's so good right now in Madrid. It's pretty awesome having steady Portland-style rain for a minute. It also feels a little weird. Before that, we had Blind Yao. The song was called Color Pillow. And before that, Betty Swan, Little Things Mean a Lot. And at the top of the hour, we had The Right Eye by Laurie Anderson. I am DJ Raindrop, subbing in for Stella. And I'm going to be on the sub list. So DJs out there, if you like what you're hearing, I also like bending the fold and following along with whatever you've got going on too. Yeah, we're going to keep going. Next is a band called Ought. I play them quite a bit on the Foggy Morning Portals. And I really like songs that are really long. So buckle up, everyone. This one's 7 minutes and 44 seconds. Enjoy.

0: We got there some Babe Rainbow, a song called Special. Before that, we had Thou and the Toon Yards, Sick of That Times, and I just heard they're coming to town. Don't know much details, but look into it if you loved it. And before that, we had Screw Dark by, the song was called Screw Dark. The artist was Rest in Peace Magic, R.I.P. Magic. And then last time we spoke, we heard from Ott, Beautiful Blue Skies. And we are at we got about 20 more minutes of the show. Just wanted to jump in and say hi and hope you're feeling cozy as the sun is pretty much down. I am DJ Raindrop, formerly known as the Foggy Morning Portals, and I'm so tickled that I get such a wonderful foggy moment to play some music for you. Next up, we have some classics. We got the Coat Hangers, Sonic U. After that, Bill Callahan from his new album, The Man I'm Supposed to Be. Enjoy.
1: Elva, can you hear me? This is Carter in Eagle One.

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I hope that got one moving and grooving. That was Don't Point Your God at Me by The Flying Eyes. We're wrapping up here. Next, we're going to be hearing from Merrily Moist. You've been listening to The Terrestrial Wavelength via DJ Raindrop. I hope you'll be hearing more of me soon. Keep your ears ready. And we're going to finish off with a brand new song by the artist Meals. The song's called Lonely USA. They definitely have been taking on the tempo and following in the heels of some Sierra Farrell. Actually, if you dive into their music, the previous album is very different, and this one is kind of like nouveau country. To meet the moment, I do find there is a resurgence, which I do like. All right, enjoy. This is Lonely USA, and after that, we'll have some Kaya Cater, Paradise Fell. Enjoy.

Well, good evening, all y'all out there in Radio Land. Thank you so much for tuning in. So glad to have you here. Here being 96.9 KMRD LP, Madrid, New Mexico. This is Captain Schmetterling with the Merrily Moist Butterfly Show. Here for your listening pleasure, I'm going to play a bunch of music for you. I'll come back in a little bit and tell you what I've been doing. Hope you're having a great evening out there, no matter what you're doing. Hope you're enjoying the rain. I sure am. I'll come back. Enjoy.

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0: Say, Ralph, do you remember hearing Dewey Baker tell the tale about the time the old man crawled up on the apple tree and went to sleep and...
1: Oh, Carter, you mean the time that the old sow slipped up on him and chewed one of his big toes off?
0: That's the time I'm talking about. 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

0: Alrighty, all y'all out there in Radio Land. That brings us to the top of the hour, 8 o'clock Mountain Standard Time, or whatever kind of time you want to call it. You are listening to 96.9 FM KMRD LP Madrid, New Mexico. This is Captain Schmetterling with the Merrily Moist Butterfly Show. Here for your listening pleasure, coming to you from the heart of beautiful downtown Madrid. And our own beautiful, the best little radio station in the world. I mean, completely organic, completely free form, community run. Yeah, like I can't say enough about this little radio station. Anyway, I'm going to tell you what I played that last hour, and then I'm going to play another hour of music, and then Skinny Al is going to jump onto all these controls, and he will entertain you into the evening with his blend of music. Okay, John Prine just did Caravan of Fools. That might be my new theme song. Love that song so much. Green Cards did Weather in the Water. I think we're all experiencing that right now. Hogan and Moss did Laramie. Hogan and Moss, you might find here in our little hamlet this weekend. Willie Nelson did Wake Me When It's Over. Joe West did Oklahoma Bound. Leonard Cohen did Dance Me to the End of Love. Christy Krueger did The Night You Never Came to Meet Me. Alain Jewell did Hard Times. Ben Dickey did a couple of Blaze Foley tunes, Clay Pigeons and Big Cheeseburgers. Dave Bromberg did Gotta Suffer If You Wanna Sing the Blues. Stanley Brothers did Went to Sleep and the Hogs Ate Him. Steve Earle did John Hart, John Henry. Emmylou Harris did Driving Wheel. Gail Davies did Hard Dog to Keep Under the Porch. And Tony Rice started that whole set off with Wayfaring Stranger. Okay, I'm going to keep on playing music. Hope you're having a blast out there no matter what you're doing. If you're not, I hope you have the means to make sure you are. And I encourage it and hope it for each and every one of you. Okay, I'm going to keep on playing music. Enjoy out there.
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I'd like to thank you in advance. 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I lost my mind in a wild romance.

0: What's the song you said you made up?
1: Well, I wrote this song because it's been real good for me ever since I started on your show. And yeah. You said one time, once I got to be real famous, I probably wouldn't come back on the show, but I always will. I'm here about as much as you are.
0: Good friends can say that.
1: Yeah, well, that's what I mean. We can say anything. But I was only kidding because everybody kids you about it.
0: Yeah.
1: I only like the show. Well, I think other people do a good job, but I only really like to watch it when you're on.
0: Oh, thank you.
1: And I don't call it the Tonight Show. To me, it's the Johnny Carson show.
0: Oh, you're saying all the right things.
1: No, I'm serious. So,
0: you want me to do that for you?
1: No, I want to pick it a little. As good as I can with his nails. But it's all in the words, and it's, you know, I think it is. Now, it's not supposed to be too serious, so...

But I never really made it till the Johnny Carson show. Now I have dreamed of stardom since I was just a kid. A million-dollar dream beneath this $13 wig. In my bell-bottom jumpsuits with my rhinestones all aglow, I became an overnight success.

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But still, I think it's worth it, and I just thought you should know that I'll always owe a special thanks to the Johnny Carson Show. I went from pop beads to diamonds, from car coats to fur, from Kmart to Gucci's, from here, no telling where.

Texas bar, there's a man sitting alone, thinking of a girl he swore he'd wait there for.

0: Alrighty. Good evening, all y'all out there in Radio Land. Thank you, thank you, thank you for spending your evening here again. Here being 96.9 FM KMRD LP. This is Captain Schmetterling with the Merrily Moist Butterfly Show. Here for your listening pleasure. Coming to you from the heart of beautiful downtown Madrid. I'm going to tell you really quick what I played in that last set. And then Skinny Al's going to come on and he's going to blend up some musical entertainment for you into the evening. Last thing you just heard was Hazel Dickens and the Johnson Mountain Boys doing Here Today and Gone Tomorrow. Del McCoury and the Dixie Pals did When I Stop Dreamin'. Casey Chambers did the Nullarbor Song. Laura Love did Bad Feeling. Dave Alvin did Abilene. Julie Miller did Out in the Rain. Dolly Parton did Her Song for Johnny. Molly O'Brien did Moonlight, Ain't No Use to Me. Johnny Cash did Rowboat. Cowboy Jazz did How Can You Tell? Asleep at the Wheel did Lost Mind. Doc Watson did Stonewall, All Around My Heart. Arlo Guthrie did Stealin'. John Denver did Fire and Rain. And Randy Newman started that whole set off with Leave Your Hat On. Okay, like I said, I'm going to turn all these knobs and buttons and sliders and controls over to Skinny Al, and he is going to entertain you in the evening. I'm going to put my clothes back on, get me a soda, and watch the rain flow by.
1: All right. Thank you so much, Captain, for another great show. Always good to see you here in the booth and anywhere else. This is Skinny Al, and you are now listening to Skinny Al's Blender on 96.9 FM KMRD LP, Madrid, New Mexico. I'll be with you for the next couple hours or so, y'all stick around and stay tuned.

I love is named Ramona. She looks a lot like Tempest Storm. She can dance like Little Egypt. Works down at the snake farm.

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Now and then some kid gets bit

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And a band from Wales they call The Alarm. She said she cried when they broke up. She still plays their records down at the Snake Farm. Snake Farm just sounds nasty. Snake Farm, well, it pretty much is. Snake Farm, it's a reptile house. Snake Farm. Sometimes Ramona calls me up. She says, get on down here, because I'm feeling warm. And she runs everybody off. And we fool around

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Yes, this is freeform, community, commercial-free, all-volunteer, amazing radio coming at you each and every day and night right here from the heart of downtown Madrid. I want to thank you all so much for tuning in. And I want to get you up to speed on what we just heard there in that opening set. Started it off with Nathan Payne and the Wild Boars from a 2015 release, Rural Mortis, and the track was Lay Low. Next up was Lucinda Williams from a 1992 release, Sweet Old World, and that was the title track. Next up was Freakwater from their 1997 CD, Springtime. And we heard Picture in My Mind. After that was Graham Parsons from 1974's GP / Grievous Angel. And that's all it took. After that, we heard Tender Sticks from their 1998 release. It was entitled Donkeys, 92 to 97. And we heard Her. Next up was Antonio Mendoza from 1995, Guitarra Mexicana, Volume 1, and Feralito was the name of that track. And next up was Rod Lacey from his 2009 release, Plum Loco, and we heard Until You're Running. And then we wrapped it up there with Bill Reed and the Fewer Sorrows Band from 2015. Double Lucky Blues was the name of that release. And that was an amazing rendition of Ray Wally Hubbard tune there, Snake Farm. Anyway, glad you enjoyed that. I'm going to get on with the music here, so you guys stay tuned.

or to straighten out your life. Through the sincere testimony and the songs of the revelers, a must. J. Elmo Fagg, founder and leader of the Blue Ridge Quartet.

Hey, hey, this is Skinny Al, and you are listening to Skinny Al's Blender on 96.9 FM, KMRDLP, Madera, New Mexico. Thank you so much for hanging out with me tonight, and I hope you guys are doing well on this soggy Wednesday evening. Haven't had an opportunity to say that in a long time, so very thankful for the beneficial moisture that's coming down from the skies right now. Anyway, let me get you caught up on what we just heard there in that last set. Let's see. We started it off with Guy Clark from a 1998 compilation, old number one in Texas Cooking. And that was the Ballad of Laverne and Captain Flint. Next up was Michael Blue, Small Doan. It was 2008 release, The Red River. And we heard Pale Light. Next up was Simon & Garfunkel from The Essential Simon & Garfunkel. It's a big compilation, came out in 2003. And we heard America. And next up was Natalie Merchant from her 2003 release, The House Carpenter's Daughter. And that was her rendition of Poor Wayfaring Stranger. And after that was Dire Straits from their 1985 release, Brothers in Arms. And we heard Right Across the River. And then we wrapped it up there with REM from their 1987 release, Dead Letter Office. And that was Voice of Harold. All right, thanks again so much for listening. Quick shout out to Chris and Aaron, who are traveling about. Wishing you guys safe passage on your way down to the Southland there. Anyway, I'm going to go ahead and get on back to the music. And y'all stay tuned.

I'm pulling into town on the interstate. I got a steel train in the rain, and the wind bites my cheek through the wing. And it's these late nights and this freeway flying that always makes me sing. There's a duster trying to change my tune. He's pulling up fast on the right, rolling restlessly by a 24-hour moon.

All right, this is Skinny Al. You guys are listening to Skinny Al's Blender on 96.9 FM, KMRDLP, Madrid, New Mexico. I want to thank you all so much for listening. Hope you're doing well out there. If you're traveling, take it easy. It's wet, muddy, all that good stuff. Yeah. Slow down just a little bit. Anyway, let me get you up to speed on what we just heard there in that last set. I started it off back there with Grateful Dead. From History of the Grateful Dead, Volume 1, came out in 1970, often referred to as Bear's Choice. And we heard Black Peter. Next up was Tom Waits. It was 1974 LP, The Heart of Saturday Night. And that was Diamonds on My Windshield. Next up was the Blue Ridge Rangers from a 1973 self-titled LP. And we heard California Blues. Next up was Blues Traveler from their 1994 release. It was entitled Four. And we heard the track Freedom. After that was the one and only Jimi Hendrix. The 1971 release, Cry of Love. We heard Drifting. And then we wrapped it up there with Poi Dog Pondering. From their 1989 self-titled release. And that was Fall Upon Me. All right, folks, I'm going to keep things rolling here, so y'all stay tuned.

0: C'est une sorte de ministre de l'Intérieur. M. Carpinto avait auparavant indiqué dans une lettre adressée à la Chambre d'immeubles.
1: 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I want to thank you all so much for staying up and hanging out with me tonight, and I hope I had some food for your ears somewhere along the way there. Anyway, let me share with you what we just heard there in that last set. Started it off back there with Zeitgeist from their 1985 release, Translate Slowly, and I Knew. Next up was Meat Puppets, also from 1985. Up on the Sun was the name of that LP, and the track there was Two Rivers. After that was The Church, from their 1988 LP, Starfish, and the track was A New Season. And yeah, I want to say happy fall, happy autumn, all that good stuff. Yeah, a new season. Anyway, the next up is Elvis Costello and the Attractions from 1978's Armed Forces. It is a big question. What's so funny about peace, love, and understanding? After that was Dump Truck from their 1986 release, Positively Dump Truck. And we heard Autumn Light. After that was Pretenders from 1980, self-titled release. That was Private Life. And then we wrapped the show up tonight with Big Boys from their 1983 LP, Lullabies Help the Brain Grow. And we heard Sound on Sound. All right, folks, my time is up here. DJ Otto is in the house, is going to take it on through the night. I'm going to scoot on out of here. Thankful for the rain, the moisture. Yeah. Anyway, you guys take care of yourselves. Be kind to one and all. And I'll catch up with you next week. So have a great rest of your night and a great rest of your week. And I'll catch up with you later.
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Walking out into the meadows and the forest, and I looked for you. 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

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All of the music in this hour was produced here in New Mexico. Thank you for tuning in.

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1: Are you going again?
2: Yeah. Monthly meetings of Madrid Water, the Mutual Domestic Water Consumers Association that provides our town's tap water, are held on the second Thursday of each month at 6 p.m., at the Madrid Fire Station, number 5 Firehouse Lane. 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
1: The 9th Annual Madrid Film Festival is currently accepting submissions. 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
1: Do you drive specifically on Highway 14? 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While we've always had to be cautious of our bovine friends, recently there's been an uptick in on-road sightings and cow-related accidents. 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Thank you.
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Good morning, Madrid. It is Thursday morning, 9 o'clock on September 24th, and this is 96.9 FM KMRD LP here in Madrid, New Mexico. And it's a little dry right now, but I got to tell you, I swam into the studio this morning, and boy, are my arms tired. Anyway, we fortunately got some good rain. Unfortunately, for some people, it might have flooded. So just be safe out there, because it looks like there's more coming. But boy, we could sure use the moisture, right? Let's hope it soaks into the ground nice and deep into those aquifers. Anyway, let's get right to some music. Here's some Bourbon Street Skank.

Ah, and that was Nothing But a Breeze. No breeze today. Anyway, that was Jesse Winchester. And before that was Northside Gal by J.D. McPherson. And Watching the Detectives before that was Elvis Costello. And we started off the set and the show with Bourbon Street Skank by Ernest Ranglin. And thank you so much for tuning in. I am DJ F-Stop, and this is Mixed Notes here on KMRD in Madrid, and it's still not raining again yet, but it looks pretty dark out there. So again, enjoy the rain, stay safe, keep the buckets handy, and here's a little Beans and Rice.

All hearts are free. Ain't that the truth? Let's hope it stays that way. Anyway, keep your heart free. That was Forest Sun. And before that was Beck's Bolero by Jeff Beck. And White Noise by Brent. Sorry, I got something in my eye. Who is that guy? Faez. Thank you. Wow. All righty. And we started off the set with Arroz con Frijoles by Grupo Fantasmia. Moving right along here. It's still not raining. That's good, I guess. Anyway, I'm not going to keep talking about the rain. We all know it's here. This is Mystify by In Excess.

frankly, I don't care what in the world you do.

And that was Cinnamon by Derek. And before that was Mark Broussard with Time is a Thief. Taj Mahal with Ain't Nobody's Business. Great, great classic song there. And Mystify by INXS. And I hope you're enjoying the music on this cloudy Thursday morning. Good day to just hang out and listen to music. So thanks again for tuning in. And here's some Four Tops.

tonight.

Well, that was Al Green. Who else? I'm a Ram. And before that was a cover of What's So Funny About Peace, Love, and Understanding by Big Head Todd and the Monsters. Nice cover, I thought. Isn't Life Strange by the Moody Blues. And started off that set with I Can't Help Myself by the Four Tops. Another great classic song. And wow, I can't believe the hour has gone by already. Thanks again for tuning in. And for those of you who are listening from out of the area at KMRD.FM, thank you so much. We appreciate our listeners. And I hope you're enjoying the music. And just to let you know, this is 96.9 FM KMRD-LP in Madrid, New Mexico. And here's a little unknown band with a song called Tangerine.

Cry to Me. That was Mark Broussard. And before that was No Particular Place to Go, a little Chuck Berry there. And Give It Up or Let Me Go, Bonnie Raitt. And we started off with Led Zeppelin with Tangerine. And this is KMRD in Madrid. I'm your host, DJ F-Stop. We're in the second hour of Mixed Notes. Thank you so much for tuning in. Later on, about 45 minutes from now, you'll be listening to Freebird and Shaken Not Stirred. So I hope you'll stay tuned in for that. And here's a little Los Lobos for you.

0: I stood stone.
1: I'm going to dedicate this song to my friend Julie, who's on her way to Santa Fe, who can now actually tune in on her car radio because she came over the mountain. Have a good drive.

Love is the Seventh Wave. That was Sting. And before that was some Far Sun with I'm Only... Boy, oh boy. I'm Only Lonely When I'm With You. And hope nobody hears that and makes it mean anything. My Window Faces the South, Willie Nelson and Lucas Nelson together. And started off with Ry Cooder doing Get Rhythm. And... I'm just going to keep moving along. It's 20 minutes of. Again, coming up after me is Free Bird with Shaken Not Stirred. I've got a really great lineup today of shows. After Shaken Not Stirred, we've got the Rock and Roll Doctor. And then we've got Southern Accents, which is also a great show. And then Attention Deficit, Desert Rose, and all that chit-chat. And then Joint Jukebox from 9 to 11. So, you know, if you need some music in the background of your life, stay tuned in. I think you'll really enjoy it today and every day. So here's the Bamboos.

And that was Come Down by the Arts Fishing Club. I don't know if they're fishing for art or they're artists who like the fish. I don't know, but they're pretty good. Anyway, before that was the Black Pumas with Colors. And before that was Drop Top by Steve Wariner and Jack Pearson. And we started off the set with I Don't Want to Stop by the Bamboos. And it is just about time for me to get the heck out of here. Free Bird is in the house, so please stay tuned for him and Shaken Not Stirred. And I'm going to be on the radio again tomorrow at 1 o'clock on DJ Veritas's show, The Space Between. And I really recommend that you listen, not so much because I'm there, but because she always has great topics. And we do have some really good, insightful conversations, and I think you'll really enjoy it. And not to mention, she picks some awesome music to play that goes along with the topics. So that's tomorrow at 1, The Space Between. So I'm going to say thank you again for tuning in. I hope you enjoyed the set, and I'm going to finish off with some Ellen Jewell. Stay safe out there. Stay dry. Watch out for those puddles, and if you see water running across the road, don't drive through it. And I'll see you next week.

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1: 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SMA serves the Western Galisteo Basin, an area that includes Madrid and Cerrillos, and extends east to the boundaries of Galisteo and El Dorado. 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
0: Good morning to all you listeners out there in the greater Madrid metropolitan area, and to those of you live streaming at kmrd.fm/listen. I am Freebird, and welcome to Shaken Not Stirred. And many thanks to DJ F-Stop for once again starting off the Thursday morning on a great note. And he wrapped up there with The Hokey Pokey by Ray Anthony and his orchestra. I'm going to start off with a different style of song. Just over the last week or two, I've gotten back to rewatching Twin Peaks. Remember that show from the early 1990s? It was one of the original must-see TVs. And I was recalling that it has probably one of my favorite TV soundtracks of any show ever done. I'd put The Sopranos as a close second. So we're going to start off with Angelo Badalamenti with Audrey's Dance. And if you remember the scene, Audrey is in the Double R Diner, puts on a song in the jukebox, and starts doing the Audrey Dance.

That was Within You, Without You by the Beatles, written by George Harrison for the Sgt. Pepper album. Before that was Everybody's Coming to My House by American Utopia, featuring David Byrne of Talking Heads. And we started off with the languid Audrey's Dance by Angelo Badalamenti from the Twin Peaks soundtrack.

Now, ladies and gentlemen, we all know that T.O.P. is known for giving you those funky tunes that make you want to dance all night. Am I right about it? But you know, we also have some beautiful love songs as well.

That was REM with The One I Love. Before that, Birdhouse in Your Soul by They Might Be Giants. If you hadn't guessed, that song is From the Perspective of a Child's Nightlight. It was released in 1989. We had a live version on the Serious Side by Tower of Power. And we opened up with Mystic Eyes by Them, released in 1965. Van Morrison was with them at the time and wrote that song, which later became part of the Sopranos soundtrack. The October meeting of Madrid Cultural Projects will take place on Monday, the 5th, at 6 p.m. at the Madrid Fire Station, located at No. 5 Firehouse Lane. All are welcome. More information about the MCP is online at the website madridculturalprojects.org. I am Freebird, and you are listening to Shaken Not Stirred here on 96.9 FM, KMRD LP, Madrid, New Mexico.

Thank you very much. Thanks, guys. Thank you so much. Cheers. Thank you so much for coming. You guys have made this a real special night. My first headline in New York, and it's been an absolute pleasure. So thank you so much. Are you guys ready? Yeah. Fela, are you ready? Yeah. I trust you. I trust that you're ready. Okay, so let's do this. This is Titanium.

That was Wicked Heart by Trevor Lewington. Before that, we had the soundtrack to the original TV show, Hawaii Five-O, that ran from 1968 to 1980 for a tremendous 282 episodes. And before that, we had Mike Dawes with a live version of Superstition. Masters of Reality with The Great Spelunker from their Welcome to the Western Lodge of 1999. And we started off with John Entwistle of The Who doing a solo with My Size. Time now to step into the Wayback Machine when we look at this date, 24 September, in music history. For example, it was on this date in 1955 that Judy Garland made her TV debut on the show Ford Star Jubilee. In 1969, Deep Purple performed Concerto for Group and Orchestra with the Royal Philharmonic Orchestra at the Royal Albert Hall in London. On this date in 1971, Yes started its Fragile tour. On this date in 1977, Styx released the single Come Sail Away. 1982, Prince released the 1999 single. And on this date, 24 September in 1991, Nirvana released their album Nevermind.

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1: 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SMA serves the Western Galisteo Basin, an area that includes Madrid and Cerrillos, and extends east to the boundaries of Galisteo and El Dorado. 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
0: Good afternoon to all you listeners out there in the greater Madrid metropolitan area, and to those of you live streaming at kmrd.fm/listen. I am Freebird, and welcome to the second hour of Shaken Not Stirred. Right now, we're in the middle of our voyage in the Wayback Machine, looking at music and other events in music history that took place on this day, 24 September. At the end of the previous hour, we had listened to Judy Garland with Over the Rainbow, Yes with The Fish from their Fragile album, and we closed it out with Come Sail Away by Styx that was released on this date in 1977. We'll continue now with Prince and 1999, released on this date in 1982.
4: Don't worry, I won't hurt you.

That was Rattled by the Traveling Wilburys. Before that, the Moody Blues with Voices in the Sky. And we opened up with 1999 by Prince, released on this date in 1982. 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

0: That was Voodoo Child by the Rogue Traders out of Australia. And we had the Ruddles with Baby Let Me Be. And Guess Who with No Sugar Tonight, New Mother Nature. And we started off that set with The Band and Time to Kill. Now let's go with a little bit of an off-the-wall sketch, comic sketch that is.
1: Hello, I wish to register a complaint. Hello, miss.
2: What do you mean, miss?
1: I'm sorry, I have a cold. I wish to make a complaint.
2: Sorry, we're closed for lunch.
1: Never mind that, my lad. I wish to complain about this parrot, what I purchased not half an hour ago from this very boutique.
2: Oh, yes, the Norwegian Blue. What's wrong with it?
1: I'll tell you what's wrong with it, my lad. He's dead, that's what's wrong with it.
2: No, he's resting.
1: But, matey, I know a dead parrot when I see one, and I'm looking at one right now.
2: No, he's not dead, he's resting. Remarkable bird, the Norwegian Blue, isn't it, eh? Beautiful plumage.
1: The plumage?

0: stone enter into it. He's stone dead.
1: No, no, no, no. No, no. He's resting.
0: All right, then. If he's resting, I'll wake him up. Hello, Mr. Polly Parrot. I've got a lovely fresh cuttlefish for you if you
1: David.
0: Saw it. No, he didn't. That was you hitting the pan.
1: I never.
0: Yes,
1: I
0: you
1: never,
0: did.
1: I never did a thing.
0: Hello, Polly. Testing, testing, testing, testing. This is your 9 o'clock alarm call. Now that's what I call a dead parrot.
1: No, no. No, he's stunned.
0: Stunned?
1: Yeah! You stunned him just as he was waking up. Norwegian blue stun easily, Major.
0: Now look, mate, I've definitely had enough of this. That parrot is definitely deceased, and when I purchased it not half an hour ago, you assured me that its total lack of movement was due to it being tired and shagged out following a prolonged squawk.
1: Well, he's probably pining for the fjords.
0: Pining for the fjords? What kind of talk is that? Look, why did he fall flat on his back the moment I got him home?
1: The Norwegian blue prefers kipping on his back. Remarkable bird, isn't it, Squire? Lovely plumage!
0: Look, I took the liberty of examining that parrot when I got it home, and I discovered the only reason it had been sitting on its perch in the first place was that it had been nailed there.
1: Oh, well, of course it was nailed there. If I hadn't nailed that bird down, it would have muscled up to those bars, bent them apart with its beak, and... boom!
0: Boom? Mate, this parrot wouldn't boom if you put 4 million volts through it. He's bleeding demise.
1: No, no. He's pining.
0: He's not pining. He's passed on. This parrot is no more. He has ceased to be. He's expired and gone to meet his maker. He's a stiff, bereft of life. He rests in peace. If you were nailed into the perch, you'd be pushing up the daisies. His metabolic processes are now history. He's off the twig. He's kicked the bucket. He's shuffled off his mortal coil, run down the curtain, and joined the bleeding choir invisible. This is an ex-parrot.
1: Well, I'd better replace it, then. Sorry, Squire, I've had a look round the back of the shop and we're right out of parrots.
0: I see. I see. I get the picture.
1: I got a slug.
0: Pray, does it talk?
1: Not really.
0: Well, it's only a bloody replacement, is it?
2: Do you want to come back to my place?
0: I thought you'd never ask.

That was Water of Love by Dire Straits, released in 1978. Before that was Morphine with Like a Mirror. And we started off with Monty Python doing a live version of their Pet Shop skit. The 2025 Consumer Confidence Report for Madrid Water, the Mutual Domestic Water Consumers Association that manages our local tap water, is available online at madridwater.org. Hard copies are posted on the bulletin boards at KMRD, the Old Boarding House Mercantile, the Post Office in Cerritos, and the Madrid Fire Station. Request a copy of the report by emailing madridnmwater@gmail.com, or you can call 505-369-6035. Madrid Water meetings are public and are held on the second Thursday of each month at 6 p.m. at the firehouse. I am Freebird, and thank you very much for listening to Shaken Not Stirred on this somewhat overcast Thursday. Hope you're having a good day so far. Please be sure to stay tuned for the Rock and Roll Doctor coming up at the top of the hour. And in the meantime, I'm going to leave you with one more song. It's a long song. This is Roll Right Stones by Traffic. Thank you for listening. Have a great weekend, and I'll be with you again next week.

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1: And before the break, we heard from the Black Crowes from their latest release, and we heard Eros Blues, I'm the Rock and Roll Daughter, here with you till 4 p.m. And thanks to Ian Freebird for another great show. Love me some Monty Python. Brings me back to the days. Anyway, now you got me. Some announcements and then more music. There is a Madrid Youth Committee information board and donation box located at the Madrid ballpark. You can also find a QR code to donate. There will be information such as local event times and locations. All proceeds go to the Madrid Youth and improving where they play. The October meeting of Madrid Cultural Projects will take place on Monday the 5th at 6 p.m. at the Madrid Fire Station, number 5 Firehouse Lane. All are welcome. 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And KMRD now has a merch shop open to the public Saturdays and Sundays between noon and 3 p.m. Stop by the radio station, 2870 Highway 14, to learn about and support KMRD. 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And with that said, it's back to the music with Jeff Lang and Chris Whitley.

And that was Bob Dylan with Meet Me in the Morning. Before that, we heard from G Love and Special Sauce with Ode to R.I. The John Butler Trio with Zebra. Jeff Lang and John Butler with Seek High. And we started off the set with Jeff Lang and Chris Whitley and Velocity Girl. I'm the Rock and Roll Dodger. And it's time to get back into the music with Anthony Big A Sherrod and a song called Somebody's Knockin'.

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1: And before the break, we heard a live one from Creedence Clearwater Revival, recorded in England on April 14th, 1970, and that was Born on the Bayou. Lou Reed before that with I Love You, Suzanne. David Bowie with Panic in Detroit, which I will send out to Gail of the Madrid Triangle because she said that's her favorite Bowie song. And Mott the Hoople with a heavily played song, but I still think it's worth playing every once in a while, called All the Young Dudes. The Rolling Stones with Mr. Charm from their latest release. Mississippi Phone Booth with, that was from Peter Parsec. And we started with a blues tune from Anthony Big A. Sherrod, with Somebody's Knocking. I'm the Rock and Roll Dodger. This is KMRD. It is time for the weekly playing of The Grateful Dead.

0: big.
1: Snow since tonight, so we-

Probably over 6 inches by now, total for this month. Crazy. And before that, we heard the weekly playing of the Grateful Dead. We heard the other one from Meriwether in Maryland, 1985, I believe. Yes, 1985, that was recorded. I'm the Rock and Roll Dodger. This is KMRD. And here's the James Gang.

That was Selwyn Birchwood with Don't You Call No Ambulance. And before that, R.L. Burnside with Go to Jail. We heard Stephen Stills, Al Cooper, and Mike Bloomfield covering Bob Dylan with It Takes a Lot to Laugh, It Takes a Train to Cry. The Chris Robinson Brotherhood with A Smiling Epitaph. Neil Young and Crazy Horse with Cowgirl in the Sand, and we started that set off with the James Gang and Cruising Down the Highway. 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And just a programming note for you, I will be taking a hiatus for 3 weeks, got some traveling to do, but you will be in the very capable hands of DJ Veritas next Thursday, and the following Thursday, Amelia, and the Thursday after that, DJ Microwatt. So just make sure you keep staying tuned to KMRD. And I'll be back on Thursday, October 22nd. And now it's back to the music for the third and final hour of this week's show with the Velvet Underground.

And that was The Violet Minefield with Something Something. Luna with their version of Season of the Witch. Tweety and Jeff Tweety with I'll Sing It. The Feelies with their cover of She Said, She Said. And we started off the set with The Velvet Underground and What Goes On. I'm the Rock and Roll Doctor. This is Spiritualized.

And that was a Tragically Hip with Fight. Before that, we heard The People's Temple with Dreamer, The Night Beats with Sunday Morning, The Frowning Clouds with The Grass Is Greener, and we started off with Spiritualized and I Think I'm in Love. And my time is pretty much coming to an end. Got about a little less than 20 minutes to go. But I'm going to say goodbye now because James is getting ready and I got a few more to play. I'll be featuring some Spaceman 3, Rancho Relaxo, and the Talking Heads, and we'll see what else I can fit in. And I will catch you all in 3 weeks on October 22nd.

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1: 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Amy's book, Discovering Devon, A Story of Life and Sunflower, is a novel told in diary format from the point of view of a child conceived at Woodstock, a story of heartbreak and redemption. For more information, including where to find the book, you can contact Amy at aprice1347@yahoo.com.
0: Well, hello, hello, hello. It is me, James the Music Man, and here in kind of soggy downtown Madrid. And if you have never been here before, there isn't really a downtown here. But be that as it may. All right. It's festival studio season here in our area. The Turquoise Trail is going on last weekend and this weekend. And then in a couple of weeks, it's the Galisteo Studio Tour. So my producer, my best friend, my wife came up with a great idea. Do a show about art. And so I did better than that. I've got two shows about art. One on We All Folk coming up this Monday. But right now, let's listen to what's going to happen when Emmylou Harris paints her masterpiece.

Once upon a time, some time ago back on the East Coast, in New York City to be exact, a bunch of artists and painters and sculptors and musicians and poets and writers and actors and dancers and architects all started feeling real superior to their ego counterparts out on the West Coast. So they all got together and decided they would show those snotty surfer upstarts a thing or two about the Big Apple, and they hired themselves a truck. It was a big, spanking new, white, shiny, chrome-plated cab over Peterbilt with mud flaps, stereo, TV, AM and FM radio, leather seats, and a Naugahyde sleeper, all fresh with new American flag decals and art arc printed on the side of the door with solid 24-karat gold leaf type. And they filled up this truck with the most significant piles and influential heaps of artwork to ever be assembled in modern times, and sent it west to chide, cajole, humble, and humiliate the Golden Bear. And this is the true story of that truck.

Tell them, Terry. Tell them like it is. All right. Gotten started here on our studio tour hour. Let's see. Start off with Emmy Lou Harris doing the weekly Dennis. And When I Paint My Masterpiece. After that, Ricky Van Shelton, Statue of a Fool. And ended, Terry Allen and Truckload of Art off one of the most brilliant records ever made, Lubbock on Everything. If you haven't heard that yet, take some time, figure it out. Go listen to it. All right. Let's see what we got coming up next. Maybe a little bit of George Jones, sounding kind of despondent.

0: One of my favorite songs of all time. My favorite picture of you, Guy Clark. Started off, though, with George Jones and A Picture of Me Without You. Sad, sad stuff. In the middle, Willie Carlisle from Arkansas and folk art masterpiece off his record called Too Nice to Mean Much. And ended, like I said, with Guy Clark off of one of his later albums. In fact, that's his last album that came out while he was still alive, with My Favorite Pictures. And great song. Great song. All right, we're keeping this going, talking about art because of the studio tours. Let's hear what Screamin' Jay Hawkins has to say about it all.
1: I am painting

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show. Started off with Screamin' Jay Hawkins and Portrait of a Man. That's kind of a weird song. And after that, Eartha Kitt with a really weird song, Paint Me Black Angels. As I was telling Brain Fog, she has a whole bunch of stuff that where she's kind of a little bit left of center, I guess you could say. And good stuff, good stuff. She's more than Santa Baby, I can tell you that. And ended it with Gillian Welch off of Boots Number 2, The Lost Songs, and Picasso. Very pretty, very pretty. All right, here we go. Here's some news. There's Madrid Youth Committee Information Board and Donation Box located at the Madrid Ballpark. You can also find a QR code to donate. There will be information such as local events, times, and locations. All proceeds go to the Madrid Youth and improving where they play. Good, good stuff, good stuff. All right. I think not last year, maybe last year, or at least 2 years ago, I did a show on the studio tour, and I interviewed local artists Dennis and Karina, and they're not here right now. Karina's up in the great north. We'll see her soon, but I only played a couple of songs on that show, but one of them was this next one, and these guys certainly are not Southern at all. They are, however, the Talking Heads.

All right, getting near the end of Southern Accents for today. Start off that set, Talking Heads, an artist only, for more songs about buildings and food, which neither of those things are mentioned in that song, but that's okay. After that, Lucinda Williams does an incredible version of Paint It Black off of her You Are Cordially Invited, a tribute to the Rolling Stones record when she made all those COVID period records of Dylan and Petty and the Stones and the Beatles and Southern Soul. It was great stuff, great stuff. And after that, James McMurtry and Painting by Numbers off his first album, Too Long in the Wasteland. Great stuff too. And ended it with REM and Photograph. And the woman singing in the background on that is Natalie Merchant from 10,000 Maniacs. And she helped co-write that song. All right, let me tell you what's going on for next week. I'll be back Monday morning on We All Folk with another show about art, but this time in the folky vein, And I found a great, great song by our favorite Tom Paxton. You just got to tune in to hear that. And then next Thursday afternoon, Southern Accents returns with Southern Weird. And this is just some strange stuff like Porter Wagoner and Hassel Atkins and people like Mojo Nixon. So it's some very, very strange stuff. Okay, I only got time for one more. I love this song. It was originally written by Rod Stewart and Ronnie Wood. Every picture tells a story. Enjoy. See y'all Monday.

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It's 5 p.m. Welcome to Attention Deficit with me, Brain Fog. Thanks, James the Music Man. Great talk, great show. Cool, I got some great music queued up for you today on our two-hour extravaganza. We'll get into, Jay Retard, Alien Nose Job, Mojo Nixon, The Julie Ruin, and much more. But let's kick some. Let's kick this off with just a mix of a bunch of different things. Yeah, we're gonna kick it off with the Skids. The Saints Are Coming. And yeah, hey, it's 5 p.m. Like I said, you got 24 hours until you can hang garlic up in your cubicle so all of the corporate vampires can FO for the weekend. So, all right, well, get to hanging your garlic. Here we go.

0: 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Yeah, roll down the window.
1: Hold on a second.
0: You got a cigarette?
1: No, I don't have a cigarette.
0: Hold on a second.
2: May I see your driver's license and registration?
3: Certainly.
2: What you doing?
3: Chewing chocolate.
2: Where'd you get it?
3: Doggy dropped it.
2: Carry on.

KMRD. You're tuned in to Attention Deficit with me, Brain Fog. And at the top, we had The Skids with The Saints Are Coming. And after that, we heard Agent Orange, Bored of You off of Living in Darkness. After that, Youth Man with Heavy Rain. I haven't really heard much from Youth Man. That was a track from 2014. They haven't done a whole lot. They've released one or two tracks here or there since, but I think that they probably don't exist anymore. But that's my favorite track by them. After that, we had chewing George Lucas's Delicious Chocolate right into Goofy's Concern off of Independent Worm Saloon by the Butthole Surfers. And we just heard The Stranglers' Let Me Down Easy. All right, I'm not doing it right now, but I'll do it later. We've got some cool shows coming up in the Albuquerque and Santa Fe areas. And this week in music history, as it pertains to the subject matter of our show. So not everything in music history. You'll notice we opened the show with Henry Mancini, A Shot in the Dark, and we're listening to Henry Mancini, A Shot in the Dark again. And we're going to do that every time that I speak to you, because I like that song. And that's what all the segue music is. Cool. Well, let's jump right in. This is Lagwagon.

0: I'm back.
1: KMRD. That's what you're listening to. We keep music revolving daily. That was The Germs. We Must Bleed off of GI. It's a great compilation because I don't think they released any records. Pat Smear on guitar, Luna Doom on bass, and Don Bowles on drums. Darby Crash's birthday's on Saturday. Happy heavenly birthday. I don't know. Who does that? Am I the first person on planet Earth to wish Darby Crash a happy heavenly birthday? He famously started The Germs and said that within 5 years, once they had achieved fame, that he would off himself. And, he did that. Hit the five-year mark. And were it not for a young man by the name of John Lennon who got shot in New York, you probably would have heard all about Darby Crash ODing December 7th, 1980. Did it, I think, right before midnight. John Lennon shot December 8th, early hours of the morning. Anyways, yeah, cool. The Germs. Before that, Richard Hell and the Voidoids, Blank Generation, with Mark Bell on drums, also known as Marky Ramone. Before that, The Misfits with Vampira off of their collection, Caroline Records. Before that, Pink Flag is the record, Wire is the band, Mannequin is the song title. Before that, Screeching Weasel, Murder in the Brady House. And to start things off, we had Lag Wagon with Alien 8. Derek Plourd, rest in peace. Happy heavenly, it's not your birthday. Great punk drummer, gone too soon, 2005. Rip in peace, dude. Let's see, what do we got next? If you've ever been to New Orleans and you've gone to Euclid Records, then you've probably run into a member of this band behind the counter. This is the best. That's the name of the track, and the band's Cave.

KMRD, LP Madrid, New Mexico, KMRD.FM, 96.9 FM. Cave, this is the best. All right, let's see, this week in music history. This past Sunday, Chad Gilbert, the founding guitarist slash songwriter of the pop punk band Newfound Glory, passed away at age 45. I think it was cancer. Rip in peace. After that, Monday. Monday, September 21st, Milestone, 1993, Nirvana released In Utero internationally via DGC Records. That was produced by Steve Albini, and famously, I think it was Rolling Stone that was like, Nirvana has not gone mainstream. The mainstream has once again gone Nirvana. Yesterday, born in 1931, Hilly Kristal, the founder of iconic New York City venue CBGB, country, bluegrass, and blues, and other music for uplifting gourmandizers. That served as the birthplace of American punk and post-punk slash goth progenitors, such as the Ramones, Television, and Blondie, and the Talking Heads. What else? 1991... yesterday, Pixies released Trompe Le Monde, their final studio album before their long breakup, heavily influencing 90s alt music. And we heard a while ago, I told you the Darby Crash thing. Yeah, on Saturday, Darby Crash's birthday, 1958. You know, it's important for me to say this real quick, so I will. Madrid Cultural Projects will take place... the meeting will take place on Monday, the 5th of October at 6 p.m. at the Madrid Fire Station, number 5 Firehouse Lane. All are welcome. More information about the MCP, or Madrid Cultural Project, is online at madridculturalprojects.org. Oh, yeah, this is what I was going to say. You know, there are multiple uses for 100 SPF sunblock. In addition to being able to use it for protection when you're out in the sun, it also makes a good base layer if you're going to put the old black eyeliner on and maybe some, I don't know, other black garbs, fishnets, things that have chains hanging off of them. You know, like goth stuff. Here, this is kind of, she's a maybe a godmother of the goth scene. It's Susie.